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1: wel. Hallo.
0: Hallo, Mr. John Holden.
1: Hallo, Peter.
0: Hallo. How are
1: Hello,
0: you?
1: Hello, can you hear me?
0: Yeah, I can hear you. Do you hear me?
1: Yes, I hear you fine, thank
0: okay,
1: you.
0: Okay, then everything goes as planned, I think.
1: Yep.
0: Yeah. How are you doing?
1: I'm doing well. Yeah, everything's good here in Cheshire.
0: I was calling you... we are chatting because you released your new album, Thresholds.
1: Yeah.
0: Uh-huh.
1: Thresholds, yeah.
0: Yeah, and that's a very fast album after the last one.
1: Yes, that wasn't my intention.
0: So it wasn't on purpose?
1: No, what happened was... I put the last album, which was called The Great Divide, that came out around about this time last year.
0: Yeah.
1: And then immediately after that, I started doing some mixing and mastering work for Peter Jones for his Tiger Moth Tales live album.
0: Yeah.
1: And then Peter came back after I'd done that and asked if I would do some promotional videos, taking live footage from the Trading Boundaries concert that he did.
0: Mm-hmm.
1: So I did that. And then I was approached by an author. This was in around about November. To do some music and some videos for her book launch. So by the time I got to the end of the year, I was quite tired. It seemed like I'd been working very hard.
0: Mm-hmm.
1: So my intention was, I thought, I'm going to take 3 months off and do no music at all. I'm going to just relax. And then the first week in January, I woke up one morning with a melody in my head. And I thought, I don't want to forget this, so I'd better record it while I can still remember it.
0: Mm-hmm.
1: So I went into the studio and I put that melody down. And then I just didn't stop. So
0: yeah.
1: It's the ideas just came. So I just carried on writing.

0: You look like a fountain. You remain producing.
1: Well, I think that the two words really is inspiration and fear. So you get inspired, and the fear is that inspiration is going to stop at some point.
0: Mm-hmm.
1: While I'm getting ideas for music and for concepts, it would be foolish not to do something with it, because at some point I might have no ideas. So, you know.
0: Do you really have fear for that? After 6, 7 beautiful albums that you.
1: It is there in the back of my mind. I think, well, what happens one day if I want to write some songs or create some music and nothing happens?
0: Yeah.
1: So that's quite a scary thought.
0: Mm-hmm.
1: But I know some people go years without, you know, they have writer's block. Things like this. So I keep waiting for it to happen, but it hasn't happened yet.
0: Are you really waiting for it, or you hope it will pass?
1: Oh,
0: or
1: I hope it doesn't happen. I've got lots of ideas that I'd like to do.
0: Uh-huh.
1: As you'll well understand, my music goes in lots of different directions.
0: Uh-huh.
1: And the one thing that I really don't want to do is repeat myself.
0: Yeah.
1: Self plagiarize, I think is the term. Mm-hmm. I don't want people to say, oh, well, that's a little bit like what he did 3 albums ago, you know. So it's I put a lot of pressure on myself to try and keep things fresh and keep trying different styles.
0: Mm-hmm.
1: So, yeah, hopefully I won't run out of ideas too quickly.
0: Yeah, but do you always have the objects you want to write about ready, or do you have a small book with some words in it? Yeah, I can.
1: No, I always start from a blank page at the beginning of every album.
0: Yeah.
1: I have absolutely no idea how it's going to turn out, which, again, is a little bit scary sometimes when you're faced with a blank page and you've got to write a novel.
0: Mm-hmm.
1: You know? So it comes together fairly quickly.
0: Yeah.
1: Once I start recording and I have a few songs that I've taken, you know, I've got in demo form. I very quickly come up with, what does all this mean? You know, yeah. What's the story I'm trying to tell?
0: Yeah. So it surprises you yourself too, actually.
1: Oh, absolutely. I mean, you know, I look at the sort of 7 songs. It's about, I don't know, 55 minutes worth of music.
0: Yeah.
1: And I still find it incredible that, you know, 10 months ago, none of that existed. I'm amazed by it, really.
0: Mm-hmm. I can imagine. Then, yeah.
1: Yeah.
0: If you have no idea, and 10 months later there's a complete new album with 7 songs on it, and that 7 songs also have a meaning, I think, because it's the 7th album, studio album.
1: Yeah, 7th one. Yeah.
0: Yeah. The 7th one. Yeah.
1: And that was, I guess that was the starting point for this one.
0: Uh-huh.
1: Because

0: because it was album number 7.
1: Yeah.
0: I wanted to do something based around the number 7 because I always do some research and investigation. And I found that the number 7 has a lot of meanings in culture and in history. So the first song on the album is called Seven Ages, and Seven Ages comes from William Shakespeare. About the seven ages of man, you know, from being born to being an old person.
1: Mm-hmm.
0: And originally, because that was one of the first songs, I thought what I would do would be do a song for each stage of that process. So yeah. You'd have a song about being a child, but I just found that too limiting from a songwriting point of view.
1: Mm-hmm.
0: It was, you know, that doing a strict chronology. So I then found, when I was investigating this number 7, that this thing called the 7 thresholds, which I'd never heard of. And that was something where each threshold is moving from a different event in your life. So it doesn't necessarily mean when you're going from a child to a teenager or from a teenager to a young adult. It wasn't a fixed thing. It was more events in your life that happen, these thresholds that you move through.
1: Mm-hmm.
0: And I thought, well, that's a bit more open. Yeah, so, that's a bit easier to actually write about.
1: Yeah. So that you made those songs about 7 stages from your life, 7 stories you went through, your 7 periods you went through?
0: There's a lot of me in the songs, I'll say that. Some not so much, but most of them there's some autobiographical elements in there.
1: Mm-hmm.
0: But I'll let the listeners figure those out.
1: Yeah. Shall we listen to a song in between? Otherwise, we get dry throats and
0: And
1: when I asked you what track should I play, you said, "Well, choose your favorites." But I don't have favorites on this album. That's a bit of a problem. And other albums before, I probably could find tracks that are slightly, but in this album I couldn't find. So I start with the first track, if you don't mind.
0: That's fine. No, that's absolutely fine.
1: Seven Ages.
0: Mm-hmm.

0: towards the stage, and all the men and women merely players. They have their exits and their entrances. And one man in his time plays many parts. His acts being seven ages. Sans teeth, sans eyes, sans taste, sans everything.
1: En we gaan hem even opnieuw bellen, want... En daar is hij weer, denk ik. Hello.
2: Hello.
1: Yeah. Sorry that I had to quit the connection.
2: Oh, it's okay. Yeah. No worries.
1: You don't mind? Okay.
2: Not at all.
1: No, I came back. I remember you sent me in an early stage part of this song to me and asked me what I thought about it.
2: Mm.
1: Not? Yeah, you did.
2: I remember.
1: Yeah, you remember.
2: That you're one of the few people that I send things to before they're finished.
1: It's great.
2: Just to make sure it isn't complete rubbish.
1: are you still worried about that? I can't believe.
2: Well,
1: it. Yeah.
2: No, I think I worry less than I used to.
1: Yeah.
2: Yeah.
1: You work a lot with Peter Jones. I hear in this album also.
2: Yes, I think Peter has been on every one of my albums,
1: mm-hmm.
2: I'm trying to think now, but probably in the last four years we've worked quite closely on things, and I've sort of helped a few things on his albums. And done artwork for him, because obviously that's difficult for Peter.
1: I understand.
2: Yeah. So and we speak very often. Uh-huh. Probably every couple of weeks we'll have a phone call and moan to each other.
1: Uh-huh. That must be fun. Yeah,
2: but
1: I think
2: I think Peter. I'm a big fan of Pete's, and I do tell him I'm always pushing him and saying, when's your next album coming out?
1: Yeah, well he also works a lot.
2: He does. He's and of course he does gigs as well, which I don't do. So I think that eats up a lot of his time.
1: Yeah.
2: But I think Pete's. A bit of a genius, really. I have to say, he's extremely talented.
1: He is, but so are you. And but why isn't it a dream for you also to perform on stage, or is it just creating the music?
2: No, I mean to tell you the truth, Peter, I was really keen to do some live shows, and I was asking people and sort of putting a band together, a group of musicians, together. I thought we'd be able to do the material live, and that was just around when COVID hit, and obviously that just stopped everything dead. And after that, and I still think that the music scene's not really fully recovered. It might be okay for the really big bands, the really large bands.
1: Yeah.
2: But you know, I go to see bands who have been around a lot longer than me, and are really, you know, really good bands. And you'll turn up, and there's 50 people there. And
1: yeah.
2: You know, from being honest, I think, well, if they're only getting 50 people, I'd have more people on the stage than would be in the audience.
1: Mm-hmm. Yeah.
2: So, And it takes a lot of, regardless of the money side of things, it takes an awful lot of rehearsing and, you know, to be able to pull and produce my music live would take a lot of people. You know, you're talking two keyboard players, two guitarists, drummer, a couple of vocalists, you know. It'd take a lot of pulling together.
1: Yeah, I understand. And if you see 50 people in front of you,
2: I'd be lucky if I got 50 people. So I just think, well, in the grand scheme of things, rather than putting my effort into that, why not just write music? Why not just, you know, carry on making the music rather than taking 6 months off to rehearse and lose money?
1: Yeah,
2: well, that's the truth, really. Okay. I'm old, Peter. I'm old as well. You know,
1: you're old. Well, yeah, yeah. Well,
2: mind you, talking of saying that, I went to see John Anderson and the Band Geeks on Saturday.
1: Yeah.
2: In Manchester, and he was amazing. I've been watching John Anderson since 1975 on the first Yes concert, and he still sounded amazing.
1: So, and a lot of still of those a bit older people still make music.
2: Yeah.
1: Rod Stewart,
2: I know.
1: Rolling Stones,
2: yeah, incredible.
1: Yeah,
2: incredible.
1: Yeah,
2: I think maybe the secret was taking a lot of drugs.
1: I know a band member of the Rolling Stones who actually shouldn't live anymore, I think. But
2: yeah, Keith Richards.
1: Well,
2: yeah,
1: you mention him. Yeah.
2: True, isn't it?
1: Yeah.
2: Yeah.
1: But going back to your album Thresholds. I see a song like Mohawk River.
2: Mm-hmm.
1: So
2: Mohawk River.
1: Yeah.
2: So that song, I wanted to do that song on the last album. I had the idea for it.
1: Yeah.
2: But I couldn't make it work. At that time. So I thought, well, I'll just put it to one side, and I'll come back to it. And this time, it came together so easily. It's like the stars aligning. Mm-hmm. It just happened. So I was really pleased with how that came across. And obviously, it was nice to work with the voice of Joe Payne again.
1: I can imagine that too. Yeah, he is a good singer. About all the songs, what spoke especially to me was A Silent Spark. About Anne Frank.
2: Yeah.
1: Because not really Dutch, but she is more German. But the Anne Frank House is in Amsterdam, so it's a bit of a Dutch story. How did that find its way to your album?
2: Okay, so do you remember me saying earlier on in this conversation that I found this idea of seven thresholds?
1: Yeah.
2: So what this idea of the seven thresholds, something behind it, was putting a feeling against each of these thresholds. So this wasn't what I came up with. This is something that's part of that theory, okay? Mm-hmm. So you had different emotions against the thresholds, and one of the emotions was hope, and one of the emotions was courage, okay? Mm-hmm. And so that got me thinking about if I wanted to bring those emotions, those feelings of hope and courage together, how could I do that? And I was thinking about it for a while, and then I remembered going to Anne Frank's house when I visited Amsterdam 20 years ago. And I'd had my French fries and mayo walking around, and we went to Anne Frank's house. And those two things is what I remember, that how her courage and that that even in those such dark times, she had this hope and this hopeful outlook on life. Mm-hmm. And it touched me then. And when I started writing the song, it touched me again. It made me feel quite emotional, really, yeah. Even as I was writing it. And so I thought, yeah, that was her as a character and that awful situation. I thought I just had to write that song. So my little homage to Anne Frank.
1: Yeah. Beautiful, though. Yeah.
2: Well, yeah. Yeah. Have you seen the video?
1: I've seen the video too. Yeah.
2: Yeah. Yeah. So if anyone's listening, maybe the best way to listen to it for the first time is to watch it with the video on YouTube.
1: Yeah. That makes it even more intense.
2: Yeah. Yeah.
1: I think that we could talk for ages, but yeah, I only have 10 minutes left in this show.
2: Well, and the only time we ever speak is when I put an album out. So you're the reason why I make so many albums, Peter, so we can have a talk.
1: Yeah. Okay. I think I have to come to the United Kingdom, and then we... We take a boat on a river, and then with a little drink and water, and
2: maybe a big drink,
1: and then we chat for hours. I think.
2: Okay.
1: One last question.
2: Yeah, sure.
1: I think that the music industry has certainly for the smaller bands. In the UK, but also for mm-hmm. Canada and USA, the smaller bands have a lot of troubles to bring their stuff to Europe. Or am I wrong?
2: Yeah. Yes. Especially since the whole Brexit fiasco. What I have done is I've set up a distribution. Point in Holland.
1: Mm-hmm.
2: So Dutch Music Works distribute my music into the Netherlands and into the rest of the EU. So that cuts out all the ridiculous tariffs and all that nonsense. And I've also done the same in the US.
1: Uh-huh.
2: So hopefully that should make... That should streamline things, you know,
1: mm-hmm.
2: And make it easier for people to buy the music.
1: Yeah. If people want to buy your beautiful music, and I don't know why they shouldn't, where can they buy it?
2: Well, they should have a look at johnholdenmusic.com.
1: Uh-huh.
2: You can also find me on Bandcamp. So the download is available on Friday, which also happens to be Bandcamp Friday. So that's a perfect time for me.
1: Yeah, I understand, because then all the income is for yourself.
2: Hurrah! Yes.
1: Yeah.
2: Perfect.
1: And in advance of your coming birthday, in a few
2: exactly,
1: weeks.
2: Exactly. I'll be 22. Peter, can you believe it?
1: Yeah, I believe it. Was it with 43 years of experience?
2: that's the one.
1: I remember you're the same age as I am.
2: Yes, so, don't tell everyone.
1: No, you're a little bit older. we have to play a last song. Which one?
2: Why don't you go and go 007 and go 0-?
1: Zero.
2: Up to you.
1: 0-? Okay.
2: Yeah.
1: We'll do 0-. Yeah.
2: That hopefully that will wake people up.
1: Okay. If they listen well. I thank you very much for your time.
2: Andrew, Peter, lovely to speak to you
1: this
2: again.
1: This time, yeah, and next time we have to take a little longer, I think. We don't manage in 3/4 of an hour. So have a nice evening and say hello. Say hello to Libby and
2: I will do.
1: See you next time.
2: Okay,
1: bye bye.
2: Bye now.
1: Thank you.
2: Bye.
0: Come in, London. This is 0-. Mission compromised. Repeat, mission compromised.